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1: Very hot and humid morning with strong sunshine but rain and thundery showers over northwest Scotland will turn heavy at times. It'll be another scorcher though with a high of 35 degrees Celsius.
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1: Scotland have slipped to a 3-0 defeat to Brazil in the group stages of the World Cup, and their hopes of reaching the knockout rounds now hang by a thread. Steve Clarke's side were outclassed as 2 goals for Vinicius Jr. and a third for Manchester United's Mateus Cunha saw off their efforts in Miami. Elsewhere in the same group, Morocco beat Haiti 4-2. Parents affected by the maternity care scandal at Nottingham University Hospital's NHS Trust have expressed their anger at a review that ruled there were major failings which were ignored for years. Donna Ockenden's report highlighted a toxic culture and deep-rooted systematic failures. The ongoing heat wave brought record-breaking temperatures on Wednesday, and now forecasters say they could rise even higher. A rare red warning for extreme heat has been issued by the Met Office as the UK swelters in exceptionally hot and humid conditions. Provisional figures suggest the temperature in Hampshire yesterday reached 36.1 degrees Celsius, breaking the previous June record from the infamous summer of 1976. That's the latest from Radio News Hub. I'm John Collins.
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1: Very hot and humid morning with strong sunshine but rain and thundery showers over northwest Scotland will turn heavy at times. It'll be another scorcher though with a high of 35 degrees Celsius.
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1: Scotland have slipped to a 3-0 defeat to Brazil in the group stages of the World Cup, and their hopes of reaching the knockout games now hang by a thread. Steve Clarke's side were outclassed as 2 goals for Vinicius Jr. and a 3rd for Mateus Cunha saw off their efforts in Miami. It means they finished 3rd in their group and are currently the 6th best rank of all the 3rd place teams, but only the top 8 go through. Temperatures have hit record-breaking levels. It was the hottest June day ever yesterday, with 36.1 degrees Celsius recorded in Hampshire. More than 1,000 schools have been closed due to the heatwave, and the transport network has been severely disrupted. There are calls for a public inquiry after hundreds of babies and mothers died due to systematic failings at the University of Nottingham Hospital's NHS Trust. A review found that maternity care failed as new mothers were told to pull themselves together during labour. And back-to-back powerful earthquakes have collapsed several buildings in the Venezuelan capital, Caracas. That's the latest from Radio News Hub. I'm John Collins.
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1: Very hot and humid morning with strong sunshine, but rain and thundery showers over northwest Scotland will turn heavy at times. It'll be another scorcher though, with a high of 35 degrees Celsius.
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1: Maybe not Jedward, though. 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Shout out your mates. And if you've got something to say about the boss, then this is your moment. Fancy it? Jump

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1: Scotland captain John McGinn says his players fear they're heading home from the World Cup after a 3-0 defeat to Brazil in their final group game in Miami. Only the eight best third place teams advanced to the last 32, and at the final whistle, Scotland sat sixth in that table with 10 groups still to be completed. They followed up their 1-0 win over Haiti in their opener with losses to Morocco and then Brazil. The record for the hottest ever day in June in the UK has been broken. Temperatures hit 36.1 degrees Celsius at Gosport in Hampshire, breaking the previous record set way back in 1976. Parents affected by the maternity care scandal at Nottingham University's Hospitals NHS Trust have expressed their anger at the findings of a review that ruled there were major failings which were ignored for years. And back-to-back powerful earthquakes have collapsed several buildings in the Venezuelan capital of Caracas. Tsunami alerts have now been issued for both Puerto Rico and the Virgin Islands. That's the latest from Radio News Hub. I'm John Collins.
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1: Very hot and humid morning with strong sunshine, but rain and thundery showers over northwest Scotland will turn heavy at times. It'll be another scorcher though, with a high of 35 degrees Celsius.
0: Now, Craig Patterson on HGV One.

on the Richer. There she goes, HGV1. Tell you what, it's going to be a lovely day again today. Over 30 degrees. What more do you want? It's what you don't want to be doing at 30 degrees.

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1: Scotland captain John McGinn says his players fear they're heading home from the World Cup after a 3-0 defeat to Brazil in their final group game in Miami. Only the eight best third-place teams advanced to the last 32, and at the final whistle, Scotland sat sixth in that table with 10 groups still to be completed. They followed up their 1-0 win over Haiti in their opener with losses to Morocco and then Brazil. The record for the hottest ever day in June in the UK has been broken. Temperatures hit 36.1 degrees Celsius at Gosport in Hampshire, breaking the previous record set way back in 1976. Parents affected by the maternity care scandal at Nottingham University's Hospitals NHS Trust have expressed their anger at the findings of a review that ruled there were major failings which were ignored for years. And back-to-back powerful earthquakes have collapsed several buildings in the Venezuelan capital of Caracas. Tsunami alerts have now been issued for both Puerto Rico and the Virgin Islands. That's the latest from Radio News Hub. I'm John Collins.
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1: Very hot and humid morning with strong sunshine but rain and thundery showers over northwest Scotland will turn heavy at times. It'll be another scorcher though with a high of 35 degrees Celsius.
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0: Tammy Barnes and Whiskey Roll, HGV1. Tony's on at 6 today. Machine Gun Kelly's on soon in MJ Cole.
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1: The record for the UK's warmest June day was broken for the fourth time yesterday, with a chance of it getting even hotter today. John Collins has more.
2: Temperatures got up to 36.1 degrees Celsius in Gosport in Hampshire yesterday. That's higher than the previous record of 35.6 from the infamous summer of 1976. The Met Office's rare red warning for extreme heat continues. Meanwhile, in Southampton, the search continues for a 15-year-old boy who was reported missing after last being seen swimming in a lake at lunch time yesterday.
1: Venezuela's been hit by back-to-back powerful earthquakes, collapsing buildings in the capital, Caracas. The U.S. Geological Survey say the first quake had a magnitude of 7.1. The second struck just minutes later. Around 8 in 10 young people in Australia are reporting they still have access to social media. Their world-first ban has influenced the UK's decision to bring in their own. And John McGinn says Scotland's players fear they're heading home after a 3-0 defeat to Brazil in their final World Cup group game in Miami. For On Radio News Hub, I'm Frankie Hersine.
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1: Another hot day, particularly across the south and central parts of England and Wales. Slightly breezier today, though, and wetter and cloudier in some parts of Scotland. Highs today of 35 degrees Celsius.
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2: 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I got a bad case of the whiskey blues. I'm Peter T. Join me on the highway Sunday from 7. 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

0: These are the songs you know and love, perfect for a sing-along in the cab. 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
1: The record for the UK's warmest June day was broken for the fourth time yesterday, with a chance of it getting even hotter today. Liz Whittaker has more.
2: Temperatures got to 36.1 degrees Celsius in Gosport in Hampshire yesterday. That's higher than the 35.6 previous record from the summer of 76. In Southampton, the search continues for a 15-year-old boy who was reported missing after last being seen swimming in a lake.
1: Two 7-plus magnitude earthquakes have hit Venezuela, causing widespread damage. Dozens are believed to have been killed, and acting President Delcy Rodriguez has declared a state of emergency. Attractions like zoos and theme parks are going to be cheaper, with a temporary VAT cut now coming into effect. It's part of Chancellor Rachel Reeves' Great British Summer Savings Measure, aimed at easing the impact of the cost of living from the Iran war. And Scotland are facing the prospect of yet another group stage exit after a 3-0 defeat to Brazil last night. John McGinn admits they'll need a miracle to make it to the knockout stages, with only the 8 best third place qualifiers going through to the next round. From Radio News Hub, I'm Frankie Hersein.
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1: Another hot day, particularly across the south and central parts of England and Wales. Slightly breezier today though, and wetter and cloudier in some parts of Scotland. Highs today of 35 degrees Celsius.
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0: is along for the ride. This is Tony Dibben. We're along for the ride. Download our apps. It will appear on your dashboard. Take us with you wherever you go. We're trucking nice today. Welcome to Thursday and the Heatwave. Madness, my girl. The Kooks next.
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0: need for truckers. Right, next today, Luca's got the travel news and Jelly Roll need a favour. HGV1.
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2: Scotland suffered a 3-0 defeat to Brazil in the group stages of the World Cup, and their hopes of reaching the knockout stages are now hanging in the balance. Steve Clarke's side were outclassed as 2 goals from Vinicius Jr. and a 3rd from Mateus Cunha saw off their efforts in Miami. It means they finished 3rd in their group and are currently the 6th best ranked of all the 3rd place teams, with only the top 8 going through. Cricket and Ben Stokes, along with Gus Atkinson, will be back in action for the 3rd test against New Zealand later. The pair have returned after a temporary suspension, and Stokes is raring to go.
3: Okay, one of the big things about me coming back into the environment and Gus coming back into the environment is making sure that we try our best to get the team's focus on what the most important thing is, which is what we need to go out there and do this week.
2: In the Women's T20 World Cup, England are into the semi-finals after a 38-run victory over the West Indies in their Group B match at Lord's. It was thanks in part to Danny Wyatt-Hodge, who reached 65 runs, making it 4 wins in 4. And in tennis, Britain's Jack Draper faces Canada's Gabriel Diallo in the last 8 in Eastbourne later. He's been out of action recently due to numerous injury problems.
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0: He's just about to go through a very messy divorce, is that man? There's Jelly Roll and Need a Favour. Expect about 55 million albums from him then to pay for it. Luca's got travel news coming next.
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2: With the latest from the My Travel Newsroom, I'm Luca Marshall. Starting on the M6 northbound between junctions 4A and 5, where congestion is causing delays this morning in Castle Bromwich. Meanwhile, on the A14 eastbound between junctions 24 and 25, there's been an accident near Cambridge. It's currently blocking a lane. It's causing delays around 10 to 15 minutes. M1 southbound between 15 and 14, a broken down vehicle here. One lane currently closed at Havisham. Plus on the A52 eastbound, the access from the A6514 at Nottingham. We're seeing delays this morning of around 10 to 15 minutes. Congestion also on the A1 southbound. That's at the exit for the A696 around Newcastle. Finally in Scotland, the M8 eastbound, the junction 2 connected to the M9 is starting to get busy as well this morning. If you do spot any other issues, let us know. The WhatsApp travel line 03300011007.
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2: Drivers are being encouraged to keep an eye on their eyesight, with Logistics UK launching a new partnership with iLab to offer eyesight screening. The initiative aims to help drivers spot potential vision problems earlier, improving road safety and helping operators meet their duty of care responsibilities. Meanwhile, MAN Truck and Bus say it's cut greenhouse gas emissions at one of its sites by almost 70%. The reduction comes as manufacturers continue investing heavily in greener production methods alongside the development of lower emission trucks. And the process has begun to change HGV speed limits in Scotland. Proposals would see speed limits for trucks increased on certain roads to improve traffic flow and reduce risk overtaking manoeuvres, with the changes now moving through the consultation and implementation process. That's the latest HGV One Haulage News.
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just a few weeks. Next up, we're going to be heading to the Three Counties Showground in Malvern for the Truck Fest West Midlands and Wales. This is a big one, this. Hundreds of trucks, monster trucks, arena action, gladiators off the telly. What is not to love about this show? Family wrestling, Trucker Tim, the list goes on. Plus, we're broadcasting live across the whole of the weekend. 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We're there the 4th to 5th of July.

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1: After the record for June's hottest day was broken four times yesterday, forecasters say it could get even warmer today. Liz Whittaker has more.
2: In Gosport in Hampshire, it got to 36.1 degrees Celsius, half a degree more than the 1976 record. A rare Met Office red warning continues till midnight for much of the south of England and Wales. In Southampton, rescuers are searching for a teenage boy who was last seen swimming in a lake.
1: Dozens are believed to have been killed after Venezuela was hit by back-to-back powerful earthquakes. The US Geological Survey say the first quake had a magnitude of 7.1. The second struck just minutes later. Rachel Reeves is giving her backing to Andy Burnham to become the next Prime Minister, despite the fact she could lose her job if he does. The Chancellor is widely predicted to be replaced if the Makerfield MP does take office. And families will now be able to get cheaper days out to places like theme parks and zoos after a temporary VAT cut came into force this morning. It's part of the Great British Summer Savings Measure introduced by the Chancellor to tackle the cost of living. For On Radio News Hub, I'm Frankie Hersine.
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1: Another hot day, particularly across the south and central parts of England and Wales. Slightly breezier today, though, and wetter and cloudier in some parts of Scotland. Highs today of 35 degrees Celsius.
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6: With the latest from the My Travel Newsroom, I'm Luca Marshall. Starting on the M26 eastbound between junctions 23 and 25, where we're seeing delays this morning of up to half an hour. In Essex, the A120 is also busy. Emergency road repairs between the A136 and the A133 are causing delays for around 20 minutes, with a further 15-minute queues on the westbound end. Entry slip from the A133 as well. In Greater Manchester, there's an accident involving an overturned vehicle on the M61 northbound entry slip at junction 8. Both lanes there currently closed. On the M25 clockwise, between 5 and 6, expect delays around 10 to 15 minutes due to morning traffic. Elsewhere, there are shorter delays on the A449 southbound approaching the M54, the A47 westbound at the A140, the A21 southbound at the A225 junction, and also the A43 southbound towards Silverstone. And finally, in Scotland, the M8 eastbound is busy between junctions 19 and 18 at Charing Cross. If you do spot any other issues, let us know. The WhatsApp travel line 0330 001 1007.
0: Now, Tony Dibbin on HGV One.

Justin Timberlake and Chris Stapleton, that is Say Something. Morgan Wallen's coming soon. Here's a little remix of Fleetwood Mac. They remastered this in 2004. Of course, they released it in 1978 originally. This is Dreams at HGV1.

the theme this year is the road that connects everything, which pretty much sums it up. The RHA are running it to highlight what the industry actually does. Stories from drivers, operators, depots, apprentices throughout the week, and it lines up very nicely with RTX at Stoneleigh at the end of the month too. So if you want to get involved, go here, nationallorryweek.co.uk, nationallorryweek.co.uk.

0: Morgan Wallen, Love Somebody at HGV1. We've hit the road nice and early this Thursday morning. Good morning, truckers. Hope you're doing all right in the heat wave. It's got a name now, the heat wave. You know something's serious when they give it a name. Luke has got travel next.
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5: With the latest from the My Travel Newsroom, I'm Luca Marshall. Starting on the M26 eastbound between junctions 23 and 25, where we're seeing delays this morning of up to half an hour. In Essex, the A120 is also busy. Emergency road repairs between the A136 and the A133 causing delays for around 20 minutes, with a further 15-minute queues on the westbound entry slip from the A133 as well. In Greater Manchester, there's an accident involving an overturned vehicle on the M61 northbound entry slip at junction 8. Both lanes there currently closed. On the M25 clockwise, between 5 and 6, expect delays around 10 to 15 minutes due to the morning traffic. Elsewhere, there are shorter delays on the A449 southbound approaching the M54, the A47 westbound at the A140, the A21 southbound at the A225 junction, and also the A43 southbound towards Silverstone. And finally, in Scotland, the M8 eastbound is busy between junction 19 and 18 at Charing Cross. If you do spot any other issues, let us know. The WhatsApp travel line 0330 001 1007.
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0: wasn't a great night for the Tartan Army, was it, last night, I'm afraid? Well, we knew Brazil were going to beat them. I'm just surprised they only got three past them, to be fair. And the Scots should be immensely proud, even if they go out, you know, now into this next stage when they're hanging by a thread. But, I mean, they should be absolutely delighted that they made the World Cup. They've not been for 28 years. I mean, it is all worth celebrating, and they took on Brazil. I mean, it is staggering, really. I mean, I know there were glum faces in the stadium. I stayed up and watched the game, but they turn those frowns upside down.
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2: Scotland suffered a 3-0 defeat to Brazil in the group stages of the World Cup, and their hopes of reaching the knockout stages are now hanging in the balance. Steve Clarke's side were outclassed as two goals from Vinicius Jr. and a third for Matheus Cunha saw off their efforts in Miami. It means they finished third in their group and are currently the sixth best ranked of all the third place teams, with only the top eight going through. Cricket, and Ben Stokes along with Gus Atkinson will be back in action for the third test against New Zealand later. The pair have returned after a temporary suspension, and Stokes is raring to go.
3: Yeah, one of the big things about me coming back into the environment and Gus coming back into the environment is making sure that we try our best to get the teams focus on what the most important thing is, which is what we need to go out there and do this week.
2: In the Women's T20 World Cup, England are into the semi-finals after a 38-run victory over the West Indies in their Group B match at Lord's. It was thanks in part to Danny Wyatt-Hodge, who reached 65 runs, making it 4 wins in 4. And in tennis, Britain's Jack Draper faces Canada's Gabriel Diallo in the last 8 in Eastbourne later. He's been out of action recently due to numerous injury problems.
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0: 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We are the only radio station you need for the trucking community. HGV1, that's it, except no substitutes. Noah Khan's coming soon, homesick. That's not good if you're doing this business. You're always away from home. And AC/DC are driving along the highway to hell, otherwise known yesterday as the M25.
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2: With the latest from the My Travel Newsroom, I'm Luca Marshall. Starting on the M26 eastbound between junctions 23 and 25, where we're seeing delays this morning of up to half an hour. In Essex, the A120 is also busy. Emergency road repairs between the A136 and the A133 causing delays for around 20 minutes, with a further 15-minute queue on the westbound entry slip from the A133 as well. In Greater Manchester, there's an accident involving an overturned vehicle on the M61 northbound entry slip at junction 8. Both lanes there currently closed. On the M25 clockwise, between 5 and 6, expect delays around 10 to 15 minutes due to morning traffic. Elsewhere, there are shorter delays on the A449 southbound approaching the M54, the A47 westbound at the A140, the A21 southbound at the A225 junction, and also the A43 southbound towards Silverstone. And finally, in Scotland, the M8 eastbound is busy between junctions 19 and 18 at Charing Cross. If you do spot any other issues, let us know. The WhatsApp travel line 0330 001 1007.
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1: Drivers are being encouraged to keep an eye on their eyesight, with Logistics UK launching a new partnership with iLab to offer eyesight screening. The initiative aims to help drivers spot potential vision problems earlier, improving road safety and helping operators meet their duty of care responsibilities. Meanwhile, MAN Truck and Bus say it's cut greenhouse gas emissions at one of its sites by almost 70%. The reduction comes as manufacturers continue investing heavily in greener production methods alongside the development of lower emission trucks. And the process has begun to change HGV speed limits in Scotland. Proposals would see speed limits for trucks increased on certain roads to improve traffic flow and reduce risk of overtaking manoeuvres, with the changes now moving through the consultation and implementation process. That's the latest HGV One Haulage News.
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0: 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Now the Road Transport Expo RTX is officially back. It's taking place at the NEC in Stoneleigh in Warwickshire, June 30th through to July 2nd. Registration is open now. Best of all, it's completely free. 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Oh no, it's getting very hands-on. 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
1: The record for the UK's warmest June day was broken for the fourth time yesterday, with the chance of it getting even hotter today. Les Whittaker has more.
2: Temperatures got to 36.1 degrees Celsius in Gosport in Hampshire yesterday. That's higher than the 35.6 previous record from the summer of 76. In Southampton, the search continues for a 15-year-old boy who was reported missing after last being seen swimming in a lake.
1: Donald Trump's made his first public comment on Andy Burnham, saying he's extremely liberal. Meanwhile, Chancellor Rachel Reeves has given her backing to Mr. Burnham, despite speculation she could lose her role if he becomes Prime Minister. Attractions like zoos and theme parks are going to be cheaper, with a temporary VAT cut now coming into effect. It's part of the Chancellor's Great British Summer Savings measure, aimed at easing the impact of the cost of living from the Iran war. And Scotland slipped to a 3-0 defeat to Brazil last night, with their hopes of reaching the knockout stages now relying on results elsewhere. Fans face days of uncertainty before their fate becomes clear. That's the latest from Radio News Hub. I'm Frankie Hersine.
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1: Another hot day, particularly across the south and central parts of England and Wales. Slightly breezier today, though, and wetter and cloudier in some parts of Scotland. Highs today of 35 degrees Celsius.
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Little Bit of Love. It is HGV One, the station for truckers. Thursday morning, I think Scotland are going to be coming home from the World Cup. They didn't do too well last night. Do you know what, though? They actually played quite well. I know we didn't score any goals or anything like that, and it was 3-0. Brazil really kind of... I think they were just messing with Scotland, to be honest. They were playing rubbish to start and then just decided, that's it, we've had enough now. We've finished playing around, and then the goals started coming. But Scotland did do all right, but I do think they are going to be coming home. Let's hope England do all right in the next match. I think we're guaranteed, actually, England, that is, to go through to the last 32. Of course, we'll keep an eye on that. Right, going to get you straight back to the music with the Cardigans shortly. Here comes Depeche Mode next. It's HGV One. Reach out.

0: Billy Idol and Hot in the City on HGV One, the station for truckers. Morning, hello, I'm Mikey. This week, it's all about recognising the people who keep Britain moving because National Lorry Week is officially underway. It's organised by the Road Haulers Association this year. And they're doing National Lorry Week running under the theme, The Road That Connects Everything. The campaign celebrates drivers, operators, technicians and businesses that keep the UK supply chains moving every single day. Now, the RHA say around 85% of the UK's freight travels by road, highlighting just how important the haulage industry is to everyday life. Throughout the week, there's going to be stories from across the sector, visits to businesses and plenty of activity on social media before the campaign rounds off, alongside the UK Logistics Week, Road Transport Expo and Multimodal next week too. RHA Managing Director Richard Smith says National Lorry Week is about recognising the people and the companies behind the industry that keeps the country moving every day and celebrating the vital role road transport plays in communities, businesses and supply chains. You can find out more online. Just Google up National Lorry Week or have a little look at motortransport.co.uk. They've got the full story in there today. Cutting Crew is going to play soon and Twin Atlantic are on next on HGV One.
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That's Shabuzi and Blink Twice with Miles Smith on HGV One, the station for truckers. If you want to get involved, by the way, you can do any time. The WhatsApp number is 07785 104224. You don't need to remember it, though. If you've got the HGV One app, there's a button in there that says WhatsApp. Just press that. It takes you straight through. You can leave a voice note if you want to do that, too. Obviously, when it is safe and legal to do so. Solo to Ian. He's making his way down the A14 with a full load of palletized freight today, hoping the traffic stays kind. I'm sure it will do today. A big shout to Rachel from Shrewsbury, delivering building supplies and already ticking jobs off the list before lunchtime. And a big shout to Tony, who's parked up near Scotch Corner for a quick brew. Carrying on north. He's going to have a nice bacon sandwich as well. I'm jealous now. I want one of those. Right, we are back on with, of course, the big songs to get you through Thursday morning. Benson Boone shortly. Here comes the Kooks, Naive on HGV One.

0: Benson Boone and Beautiful Things on HGV One. Top 10 at 10 today comes from this day, 25th of June, 1989. Looking forward to getting that started at 10 this morning. More of your mentions coming up. Rascal Flatts on the way too, and Fleetwood Mac are playing next on HGV One.
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And Life is a Highway on ACB1, the station for truckers. Welcome to Thursday morning. Now, Truckfest is back, not this weekend, but next weekend for Truckfest West Midlands and Wales at the Three Counties Showground in Malvern. It's on the 4th and the 5th of July, which is going to be great, not far away now. Expect hundreds of stunning trucks, jaw-dropping monster truck action, packed live arena. There's also going to be family wrestling. Trucker Tim is going to be unveiling his new truck. Plus, you can meet the Gladiators. Shelly McCoy, better known as Sabre, on Saturday, and Matty Campbell, better known as Bionic, on Sunday. And don't forget, HTV1 will be broadcasting live all weekend long as well. We're taking our trailer with us, bringing you all the action from the heart of the show with Tyreline, supplying high-quality wheels to manufacturers since 1984. Book your place in now. Just go to truckfest.co.uk and we'll see you there in just over a week's time. Right, Coldplay on soon. This is Cameron Whitcomb next. Here comes Medusa on HTV1, station for truckers.

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1: After the record for June's hottest day was broken four times yesterday, forecasters say it could get even warmer today. Liz Whittaker has more.
2: In Gosport in Hampshire, it got to 36.1 degrees Celsius, half a degree more than the 1976 record. A rare Met Office red warning continues till midnight for much of the south of England and Wales. In Southampton, rescuers are searching for a teenage boy who was last seen swimming in a lake.
1: Meanwhile, train passengers are being told to only travel if it's absolutely necessary over the next couple of days. Steel rails can exceed 50 degrees Celsius when the air temperature is 30. Rachel Reeves is giving her backing to Andy Burnham to become the next Prime Minister, despite the fact she could lose her job if he does. The Chancellor is widely predicted to be replaced if the Makefield MP does take office. And work's begun on building the UK's new £750 million supercomputer in Scotland. Experts say it will help make discoveries in cancer drug research, extreme weather events and aircraft engineering. It's said to be 50 times more powerful than the current one. For On Radio News Hub, I'm Frankie Hess. Sign.
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1: Another very hot day with plenty of sunshine, particularly in southern and central parts. Cloudier in parts of Scotland with some heavy rain possible, but still feeling warm. Highs today of 35 degrees Celsius.
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6: Here it comes then, it's today's top 10 at 10. We're rolling out the top 10 songs from this day, the 25th of June 1989. I think you're going to love these songs today. There's a couple of slowies in there as well. We'll play out the top 10 starting at number 10 right now with Donna Summer. This is I Don't Want to Get Hurt on our top 10 at 10 on HGV One.

0: Donna Allen and Joy and Pain, number 9 then, on this day, 25th of June, 1989. We are rolling at our top 10 at 10. The year that the Berlin Wall came down, also the Hillsborough disaster changed football forever in this year. Game Boy was launched and Sky TV was put on, and you've got these funny dishes at the side of everyone's houses. Everyone's like, oh, they're a posh house. They can afford Sky. Love it. It was also the year that the Scania 3 Series was one of the most sought-after trucks on the road, and the Volvo F10 and F12 were still major players in UK fleet. This song was sitting in the chart at number 8 on this day, 25th of June 1989. It's Double Trouble and the Rebel MC. This is Just Keep Rolling on HGB One's Top 10 at 10.
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0: Miss You Like Crazy on HTV One. If we could get one thing back from 1989 that we could use today, it would be the price of diesel, I think. 40p per litre back in 1989, which was, you know, looking at what it is now, it is astounding. And we were complaining about it back then as well, weren't we? The Simpsons became a TV series. It was started off as a bit little snippets inside a TV show, but we had a show of its own eventually, which was great. And it was also the year that Batman was on at the cinema as well. It was one of the biggest films of 1989. As well. I'm getting on song number 6 next on HTV One.
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Guns N' Roses and Sweet Child of Mine on HGV One. ERF launched the E-Series in 1989. That was a brilliant truck, wasn't it? Driver's plan journeys using paper atlases, no sat-navs around back then. Many trucks still have very little way of creature comforts compared to today's cabs as well. I wouldn't like to have been tramping back in 1989. I bet those beds were really hard as well. And also, most delivery paperwork was handwritten too. You didn't have any apps back then too. Bit of a nightmare. I just think the diesel price, 40p a litre, that's all we need back from 1989. Here comes the beautiful Southneck, Song 4.

0: Cooper and I Drove All Night. It is HGV One, the station for truckers. Morning, we're doing our top 10 at 10. Morning, Mikey. I was on containers out of Felixstowe in 89. No sat navs, no mobile phone, just an A to Z and a truck atlas. Can't believe how much the job has changed. Comes from Kev. Morning to you. And also a big hello to Steve in Gloucester. He says he was only 18 and working in the warehouse back in 89. Didn't get behind the wheel until a few years later, but the songs took me right back to wishing and hoping I got my license. I'm there now and I'm continuing driving on these days. Brilliant stuff. Right, two more songs to play on our top 10 at 10. We'll do those after a check on the roads from Nico.
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2: With the latest from the My Travel Newsroom, I'm Luca Marshall. And starting on the M62 eastbound between junctions 23 and 25, where emergency resurfacing work is currently taking place, it's causing delays for around 30 minutes or so. In Greater Manchester, the M61 northbound entry slip at junction 8 remains closed following an earlier accident today. Both lanes on the slip road currently shut. This is expected to be till later this morning. In Essex, emergency road repairs continue to affect the A120 westbound between the A136 and the A133. Delays of around 15 minutes or so there. The westbound entry slip from the A133 is also busy. In Hertfordshire, an accident on the A5 northbound between the A5183 and the A4012 is closed one lane. Elsewhere on the A5, expect delays southbound between the A5183 and the M1. Kent is also seeing heavier traffic than normal, with 20-minute delays on the A21 southbound. That's between the A25 and the A225. Similar delays as well on the A2 eastbound between the M2 and the A28. Elsewhere, there are shorter delays on the A449 in both directions around the M54 junction. The A50 eastbound approaching Uttoxeter also busy, as is the M4 eastbound between junctions 3 and 2. And in Scotland, the M8 westbound is busy between junctions 15 and 14 at Fruit Market. If you do spot any other issues today, let us know. The WhatsApp travel line 0330 001 1007.
1: 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Number 2.

Jason Donovan and Sealed With A Kiss. Sorry I had to put you through that. It was number two on this day, 25th of June, 1989. We're going to find out what was at number one in just a moment. Let's count down what we heard, though. So at 10, Donna Summer and I Don't Want To Get Hurt. At 9, Donna Allen and Joy and Pain. At 8, Double Trouble and Just Keep Rocking. At 7, Natalie Cole, Miss You Like Crazy. At 6, Madonna and Express Yourself. At 5, Guns N' Roses and Sweet Child of Mine. At 4, Beautiful South and Song For Whoever. At 3, Cyndi Lauper and I Drove All Night. You just heard it in number 2. Jason Donovan, Sealed With A Kiss. So who was at number 1 on the 25th of June, 1989? It was Soul To Soul.

0: live on HGV One, the station for truckers. Number one then on this day, 25th of June, 1989. The final one of the week tomorrow. We're going to roll out the top 10 at 10 from 2002. 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
1: Forecasters are warning temperatures could break even more records today, with the red heat warning in parts of England and Wales in force until midnight. Some schools are closed and Network Rail say we should only travel if absolutely necessary. London Mayor Sir Sadiq Khan is also launching a new plan to make the capital more resilient to extreme weather.
2: Events of biblical proportions now take place every year, whether it's heat waves, whether it's flash flooding, whether it's lightning, whether it's thunder. We as a country haven't adapted to be resilient to the consequences of man-made climate change.
1: Rachel Reeves is giving her backing to Andy Burnham to become the next Prime Minister, despite the fact she could lose her job if he does. The Chancellor is widely predicted to be replaced if the Makefield MP does take office. 2.7-plus magnitude earthquakes have hit Venezuela, causing widespread damage. Dozens are believed to have been killed and hundreds have been injured. And Scotland are facing the prospect of yet another group stage exit after a 3-0 defeat to Brazil last night. John McGinn admits they'll need a miracle to make it to the knockout stages. That's the latest from Radio News Hub. I'm Frankie Hersein.
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1: Another very hot day with plenty of sunshine, particularly in southern and central parts. Cloudier in parts of Scotland with some heavy rain possible, but still feeling warm. Highs today of 35 degrees Celsius.
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We are young on HGV One, the station for truckers. I'm Mikey. Hey, welcome to Thursday morning. From 12 today, another trucker takeover. This is where you get to take control of the radio, and you could do it next week. All you need to do, drop me a message over on our socials, just saying, I want to do the trucker takeover, and we'll send you the details across. Today from 12, Steve Sandell from Jay Headley & Sons is going to be taking over. He's got some brilliant tune choices lined up as well. Can't wait to hear that from midday. Right, Simple Minds, Alive and Kicking next. This is HGV One, the station for truckers.

0: Biggest logistics businesses is entering a new chapter with major leadership changes at Kalina Group. They've spent the last 18 months restructuring the business under the new chief executive Liam McElroy, with a fresh leadership team now in place as the company prepares for its next phase of growth. Now, the group, which includes well-known names such as Stobart, Great Bear, Fowler Welch and Kalina Logistics, says the focus is now on shifting from restructuring to improving efficiency, strengthening customer relationships and investing in long-term growth. For drivers, any changes aren't expected to happen overnight, but with one of the UK's largest logistics operators setting out its future direction, many across the industry will be watching closely to see what it means for contracts, investment and job opportunities over the next couple of months. If you want to find out a little bit more, you can do. We've got the full details up at motortransport.co.uk. I'm getting on Florence and the Machine and Freeze All Right Now. It's playing next on HGV One.
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6: 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In the meantime, keep enjoying the tunes on HGV One, and don't forget, have a look at my socials for the rest of my reviews. 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

0: Free and All Right Now on HGV One. Going to play that for Louise, collecting from a depot near Northampton right now. Hi to Nathan, just pulled into Corley Services for a well-earned break and a coffee before the afternoon leg. And a big shout to Adam in Inverness, heading south with a refrigerated load and making good progress despite the warm weather. Yeah, those things do struggle a little bit, don't they, in the warm weather. Right, stay there. Imagine Dragons soon. 5 seconds of summer coming up. Let's check the latest on the roads with Luca.
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2: For the latest from the My Travel newsroom, I'm Luca Marshall. Starting on the M25 in Surrey, where an accident anti-clockwise to junctions 15 and 14 is currently causing delays around 50 minutes or so. The accident's also backing traffic up between junctions 15 and 16, where long queues continue to build. In Hertfordshire, the A5 northbound between the A5183 and the A4012 remain affected by an earlier accident. Lane 1 remains closed there. Disruption expected to continue well into the afternoon. There are also delays on the A46 southbound between the A3400 and the A422, while the M40 around junction 15 is busy in both directions, with congestion on the southbound carriageway and the entry slip road. Elsewhere, expect slower traffic on the M62 eastbound between junctions 23 and 24. The A27 eastbound also busy between the A26 south and the A2270. Also, the A453 northbound towards the A52 is busy as well. There's also some shorter delays for you on the M25 anti-clockwise between 26 and 25. Broken down vehicle is blocking one lane. Also on the M1 northbound between 11A and 12, causing some minor disruption. And in Scotland, the M8 westbound junction 10 off slip is closed again today. That's due to some continued roadworks. If you do spot any other issues, let us know. The WhatsApp travel line 0330 001 1007.
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0: 5 seconds of summer and young blood on HGV One. Looking forward to our trucker takeover today. Steve Sandell is going to be running the trucker takeover from 12 today. You can be next. All you need to do is chuck me a message over on our socials or on our WhatsApp, just saying that you want to do the trucker takeover. 07785 104224 is our WhatsApp number. You don't need to remember it. You can just press the WhatsApp button inside the HGV One app. I'm getting on Morgan Wallen and the Pretenders next on HGV One.
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Jelly Roll and Lighter on HGV One. Now, the hunt is on. 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Steve Sandell on with the Trucker Takeover from 12 today. Andy Henley with you from 1 and Paul Marsh later from 4. I'm back with you tomorrow from 9. I'll leave you with the Water Boys. This is Hole of the Moon. It's HGV One, the station for truckers.

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1: The heat wave's continuing with a warning record-breaking temperatures could rise even higher. The red warning in place for parts of England and Wales has been extended till tomorrow. Dozens are dead and at least 700 injured after two powerful earthquakes hit Venezuela. The death toll in the South American country is expected to rise further as rescuers search collapsed buildings. Rachel Reeves says she's backing Andy Burnham to be the next PM, but will she stay on as Chancellor?
2: When he becomes Prime Minister, he will make those decisions around the top team around him, but I'm not going to preempt that. Those are his decisions.
1: Well, the speculation Miss Reeves could be moved from the Treasury to a more junior role in the coming weeks. Meanwhile, a temporary cut to VAT for places like zoos and theme parks has come in. Rachel Reeves announced the Great British Summer Savings as part of plans to ease the cost of living on families. And Scotland's qualification hopes are up in the air after their 3-0 World Cup defeat from Brazil. They need to wait and see if they get through to the next stage as one of the best third-placed teams. That's the latest from Radio News Hub. I'm Phil Towers.
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1: Lots of sunshine and very hot, especially in southern and central parts of England and Wales. Some possible thundery showers later in the northwest and highs today of 35 Celsius.
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Hi, I'm Steve Sandell. I'm hosting the next hour on HGV One, Truckers Takeover. Here's one of my favourite songs, SL2 on a Ragga Tip.

0: Hi, I'm Steve Sandell, and I'm hosting HGV1 Truckers Takeover. I first got behind the wheel of a truck when I was about 5 years old in my dad's Sedan Atkinson. Obviously not on the public road. I sat on his knee steering, and I was bitten straight away. So naturally, when I reached 21 years of age, class 2, class 1, passed on the Friday, fridge trailer on the Sunday. I've been driving now for about 28 years. It's been in my blood. I've been around it all my life. Luckily now, I work with an old school family with old school values, but modern ways. I'm Steve Sandell. I'm on HGV1 Truckers Takeover. I'll be back with more music next.
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1: Drivers are being encouraged to keep an eye on their eyesight, with Logistics UK launching a new partnership with iLab to offer eyesight screening. The initiative aims to help drivers spot potential vision problems earlier, improving road safety and helping operators meet their duty of care responsibilities. Meanwhile, MAN Truck and Bus say it's cut greenhouse gas emissions at one of its sites by almost 70%. The reduction comes as manufacturers continue investing heavily in greener production methods alongside the development of lower emission trucks. And the process has begun to change HGV speed limits in Scotland. Proposals would see speed limits for trucks increased on certain roads to improve traffic flow and reduce risky overtaken manoeuvres, with the changes now moving through the consultation and implementation process. That's the latest HGV One Haulage News.
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2: With the latest from the My Travel newsroom, I'm Luca Marshall. Starting on the M25 in Surrey, where an accident anti-clockwise between junctions 15 and 14 is currently causing delays around 50 minutes or so. The accident's also backing traffic up between junctions 15 and 16, where long queues continue to build. In Hertfordshire, the A5 northbound between the A5183 and the A4012 remain affected by an earlier accident. Lane 1 remains closed there. Disruption expected to continue well into the afternoon. There are also delays on the A46 southbound between the A3400 and the A422, while the M40 around junction 15 is busy in both directions, with congestion on the southbound carriageway and the entry slip road. Elsewhere, expect slower traffic on the M62 eastbound between junctions 23 and 24. The A27 eastbound also busy between the A26 south and the A2270. Also, the A453 northbound towards the A52 is busy as well. Some shorter delays for you on the M25 anti-clockwise between 26 and 25. Broken down vehicle is blocking one lane, also on the M1 northbound between 11A and 12, causing some minor disruption. And in Scotland, the M8 westbound junction 10 off slip is closed again today. That's due to some continued roadworks. If you do spot any other issues, let us know. The WhatsApp travel line 0330 001 1007.
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0: Hi, my name is Steve Sandell. Many know me as Switass Sandell. My day-to-day work in life, as many know, I'm on the brick grab, is one big challenge. Delivering postcodes to don't exist, roads that aren't on any map or any sat-nav, constant abuse from people opposing planning permission, and putting wagons in places where you really shouldn't be putting wagons. I'm Steve Sandell. I'm on the HGV1 takeover. I'll be back with more music next.
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Hi, I'm Steve Sandell, and I'm hosting HGV One Truckers Takeover. I'd like to give a big shout out to my biggest supporter, my mum. She's the most amazing human being on this earth. Big shout out to all my family as well. Much love. A huge shout out to all the Headley family for giving me the opportunity to do what I do, drive amazing vehicles and have a really, really laid back work life, because challenges are enough. I'm Steve Sandell and you've been listening to HGV One Takeover.

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1: A red warning for extreme heat has been extended till tomorrow, as more record-breaking temperatures are expected. It applies to parts of central and southern England and Wales, with temperatures rising as high as 38 Celsius. A body's been recovered from a river in Devon by rescuers searching for a missing teenager. 15-year-old Taylor Charlton had been last seen on the 8th of May. Police say he's not been formally identified, but his family have been made aware. Sir Keir Starmer says he's focused on an orderly transition to whoever replaces him in the next few weeks.
2: I'm going to be professional. I'm going to have foremost in my mind the sense of service and duty that has driven me as Prime Minister. I will continue to faithfully serve my country to make sure that any disruption is absolutely minimised.
1: The PM says he'll hand over the keys to number 10 with good grace. And Scotland's First Minister says his country's football team and fans have done themselves proud at the World Cup. That's despite a 3-0 defeat to Brazil last night, meaning qualification to the next stage is up in the air. From Radio News Hub, I'm Phil Towers.
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1: Lots of sunshine and very hot, especially in southern and central parts of England and Wales. Some possible thunderous showers later in the northwest, and highs today of 35 Celsius.
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Thursday afternoon across UK, 10 past one is HGV Radio. Billy Joel and My Life, Oasis before that, and Don't Look Back in Anger. The sun is beaming down. It is hot. Keep hydrated, won't you? I'm Andy Henley, here on your radio, trying to cool things down for the next 3 hours. Some great tunes this afternoon, guaranteed. 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

0: 20 past one is HGV One Radio across UK, Breeland and My Truck. Do you know, it's so hot at the moment in the middle of the night. I wasn't really planning on watching too much football this tournament, but I tell you what, with the weather like it is, and I can't sleep at night, turn the TV on, you're getting engrossed in a football match, don't you? Could have been worse things to watch in the middle of the night, I guess. All right, we got Rihanna on the way very soon, and Classic Queen. It's getting very busy on the roads at the moment. Luke has got an update in the next 10 minutes.
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0: Free from the mid-80s. Roger Taylor from the band has just announced he's about to release a brand new solo album. Should be out in the next couple of months. Be great to hear some new music from Roger Taylor, won't it? Okay, it's approaching 1:31. Luke has got an update on the roads. Very busy on this really hot Thursday afternoon across the UK. As we'll be crossing over to Luca straight after the latest haulage news at HGV One Radio.
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2: Drivers are being encouraged to keep an eye on their eyesight, with Logistics UK launching a new partnership with iLab to offer eyesight screening. The initiative aims to help drivers spot potential vision problems earlier, improving road safety and helping operators meet their duty of care responsibilities. Meanwhile, MAN Truck and Bus say it's cut greenhouse gas emissions at one of its sites by almost 70%. The reduction comes as manufacturers continue investing heavily in greener production methods alongside the development of lower emission trucks. And the process has begun to change HGV speed limits in Scotland. Proposals would see speed limits for trucks increased on certain roads to improve traffic flow and reduce risk of overtaking manoeuvres, with the changes now moving through the consultation and implementation process. That's the latest HGV One haulage news.
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3: With the latest from the My Travel Newsroom, I'm Luca Marshall. Starting on the M56 westbound, where a vehicle fire between junctions 11 and 12 is currently blocking two lanes, seeing delays here of around 40 to 50 minutes. The M4 eastbound between junctions 19 and 18 also heavily affected by an accident. Two lanes closed here, delays also of around about 40 minutes as well. In Cambridgeshire, the A14 is busy in both directions. Eastbound between junctions 15 and 18 at Spaldwick, delays around about 30 minutes there. Westbound between 22 and 13 at Thrapston, vehicle fire has closed two lanes. That's also causing delays in excess of 40 minutes as well. Across the Peak District, we've got a couple of lanes closed on the A628. That's between the A57 and the A616 near Glossop. Elsewhere, medical emergencies closed a lane on the M40 southbound between 15 and 13. There are also shorter delays on the A34 southbound approaching the M3. Also the A27 around Chichester and Polegate, and the A141 eastbound. M8 westbound, junction 10 Onslip in Scotland, currently closed due to roadworks. That's for the rest of the day. If you do spot any other issues, let us know. The WhatsApp travel line 0330 001 1007.
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0: 19 minutes to two. Glorious hot sunny day across the UK. It's probably a little bit too actually, isn't it? Hope you're in an air-conned cab. Save Your Tears. That's the weekend. And before that, Fleetwood Mac and The Chain. So we are just over a week away from the next Trackfest event. This time we head up to the Three Counties Showground in Melbourne for Trackfest West Midland and Wales. Hunter and Monster Trucks on display. The Gladiators will be back on Saturday. You get to see Sabre. On Sunday, you get to see Bionic. HGV One Radio will be broadcasting live from the show all weekend too, with Tyre Line supplying high-quality wheels to manufacturers since 1984. And you could be there. Now, you can obviously turn up at the gates on the day, Saturday and Sunday, the 4th and 5th of July, or you can get your tickets in advance right now, truckfest.co.uk. And if you want to make a weekend of it, details as to how you can go camping there as well, online right now, truckfest.co.uk.
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1: The heatwave's continuing with the warning record-breaking temperatures could rise even higher. The red warning in place for parts of England and Wales has been extended till tomorrow. A state of emergency has been declared in Venezuela, where at least 164 people have been killed and around 1,000 injured after two devastating earthquakes. Rescuers are continuing to search collapsed buildings for survivors. Keir Starmer's promising an orderly transition to whoever replaces him.
2: I will do it in good grace. I will do it faithfully serving my country. It is the privilege of my life to have been and to be the Prime Minister of the United Kingdom, and I remind myself of that every single day.
1: Well, currently just Andy Burnham's put himself forward to be the next PM. The AA says it's going to be a while yet till petrol and diesel drops back down to how much it cost before the Iran war. The price of oil's dropped in recent days as more tankers pass through the Strait of Hormuz. And Ryanair's going to let kids sit with their mums and dads on their flights without charging a fee. Previously, families had to pay to make sure they were all together. From Radio News, I'm Phil Towers.
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1: Lots of sunshine and very hot, especially in southern and central parts of England and Wales. Some possible thunderous showers later in the northwest and highs today of 35 Celsius.
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We are the station for truckers. Good afternoon, I'm Andy Henley. It's nearly 11 minutes after two. Steve Miller Band and Abracadabra, and before that, Kaiser Chiefs and Ruby. Talk Talk on the way very soon. Tyler Braden right now, Devil You Know. And if you want to know what's happening on the roads, Luca will update us in the next 20 minutes. Thursday afternoon, very busy outside on the road network.

0: Amy Winehouse, Rehab, HGV1 Radio, 21 minutes after 2, Thursday afternoon in the sunshine. Now, it's worth knowing if you're running in the south this week, amber heat, health alerts in place, red in some places as well, and temperatures are seriously high at the moment. You don't need me to tell you that. And without sounding too much like a public information film, if you're in the cab, do keep your water topped up. Watch your concentration on long runs. The heat hits you harder than you think. I tell you what, I'm in a little studio at the moment, and the fan is intermittent at the moment. I need to get a new fan for this studio. But the heat hits people harder than you think. So if you are behind the wheel, or if you're doing physical work, maybe you're out doing deliveries, loading, unloading, etc., take it steady. Don't push through. Look after yourself and make sure, most importantly, that you are hydrated. And of course, keep listening to HGV1 Radio. If you are on the road this afternoon, we'll update you in just a couple of moments. I'm Lucas, keeping a very close eye on the road network across UK. Next update on the way around about 2:30.
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1: one. 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

0: R.E.M. and Losing My Religion, Baby D before that, Let Me Be Your Fantasy, and your songs like that you get to hear all day long tomorrow, because tomorrow it's Foot Down Friday as we head into the weekend. I'm Andy Henley, this is HGV One Radio. It's now 2:33, let's find out what's happening on the road network across the UK. Here's Luca.
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2: The latest from the My Travel Newsroom, I'm Luca Marshall. Starting on the M56 westbound, where a vehicle fire between junctions 11 and 12 is currently blocking two lanes, seeing delays here of around 40 to 50 minutes. The M4 eastbound between junctions 19 and 18 also heavily affected by an accident. Two lanes closed here, delays also of around about 40 minutes as well. In Cambridgeshire, the A14 is busy in both directions. Eastbound between junctions 15 and 18 at Spaldwick, delays around about 30 minutes there. Westbound between 22 and 13 at Thrapston, vehicle fire has closed two lanes. That's also causing delays in excess of 40 minutes as well. Across the Peak District, we've got a couple of lanes closed on the A628. That's between the A57 and the A616 near Glossop. Elsewhere, medical emergencies closed the lane on the M40 southbound between 15 and 13. There are also shorter delays on the A34 southbound approaching the M3. Also the A27 around Chichester and Polegate, and the A141 eastbound. M8 westbound, junction 10 Onslip in Scotland, are currently closed due to roadworks. That's for the rest of the day. If you do spot any other issues, let us know. The WhatsApp travel line 0330 001 1007.
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Luke Combs, where the wild things are, is HGV One Radio. I was scanning through our Facebook page just a few minutes ago and looking at the incredible rigs and trucks which you

0: have seen if you went to Trekfest over at the Newbury Showground a couple of weeks ago. Well, they will be back, and they are coming this time to Malvern for the Three Counties Showground for Trekfest West Midland and Wales. Not this weekend, but the following weekend. Weather looks like it's going to be okay for that as well. So there will be more trucks on display, so much arena action. The Gladiators will be back. Now, this time round, you get to see two Gladiators, Sabre on Saturday, and Bionic will be there on Sunday. Just imagine having a selfie taken with one or both of those two. It'd be brilliant, wouldn't it? HGV One Radio will be broadcasting live from the show all weekend too, and that's with Tyreline, supplying high-quality quality wheels to manufacturers since 1984. You can get your tickets right now by going to trackfest.co.uk. It's happening the 4th and 5th of July. If you do turn up on the gates over the weekend, yes, you can still get in. Gates open at 9 o'clock, but it will be absolutely amazing. If you can't make it to that one, there still are several other shows between now and the end of Truckfest season 2026. I'll give you the details about those a little bit later on this afternoon.
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1: A red warning for extreme heat has been extended till tomorrow as more record-breaking temperatures are expected. It applies to parts of central and southern England and Wales, with temperatures rising as high as 38 Celsius. A state of emergency has been declared in Venezuela, where at least 164 people have been killed and around 1,000 injured after two devastating earthquakes. They're the strongest to hit the South American country in more than a century. Keir Starmer says he's focused on an orderly transition to whoever replaces him in the next few weeks.
2: I'm going to be professional. I'm going to have foremost in my mind the sense of service and duty that has driven me as Prime Minister. I will continue to faithfully serve my country to make sure that any disruption is absolutely minimised.
1: The PM says he'll hand over the keys to number 10 with good grace. And Jeremy Clarkson's prostate cancer diagnosis has led to a big surge in men going for a checkup. The charity Prostate Cancer UK says more than 50,000 people used their online risk tool in the last week. From Radio News Sub, I'm Phil Towers.
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1: Lots of sunshine and very hot, especially in southern and central parts of England and Wales. Some possible thunderous showers later in the northwest, and highs today of 35 Celsius.
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Talking Heads. It's Road to Nowhere. It's HGV One Radio across the UK. Good afternoon. I'm Andy Henley, just turning 10 past three Thursday afternoon across the UK. And it's day two of National Lorry Week. It started yesterday on the 24th and it runs up until the end of the month. This year's theme is the road that connects everything, which pretty much sums it up, really, doesn't it? Now, the RHA are running it to highlight what the industry actually does. So if you go to this website, nationallorryweek.co.uk, you can find stories from drivers, operators, depots, apprentices, all the way throughout the week. And it lines up nicely with RTX Stoneleigh, which is coming up at the end of the month as well. So if you want to get involved, find out all about it, see what everybody else is saying. National Lorry Week.

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0: Nearly 20 past three is HGV One Radio across the UK. Hopefully there's not too many idiots on the roads where you are today, wherever you are across the UK road network. We will keep you fully updated, by the way, crossing over to Luca in the next 10 minutes. Paul Marsh from Four this afternoon, catching up with Anthony Williams, who served 12 years in the military, and also Amy Hayden, a former RAF serviceman, on what to do after leaving the military. It could turn you upside down, could it? Career change? What did they do? What's their advice? Check out Paul this afternoon from Four.
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0: massive song back in the day, and we love playing it here at HGV1 Radio. Queen and Radio Gaga. Sticking with the 80s, got Prince coming up very soon when Doves Cry, but right now at 3:31, Luca's got the latest on the roads.
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2: With the latest from the My Travel Newsroom, I'm Luca Marshall. Starting on the M6 northbound between junctions 20 and 21, where an accident has closed two lanes, seeing delays now of around 50 to 60 minutes. In Northamptonshire, the A14 has two separate incidents to watch out for, westbound between junctions 22 and 13 at Thwapston, where a vehicle fire has closed two lanes, expected to cause disruption well into this evening. There are also separate vehicle fire on the westbound entry slip at junction 21, where one lane is closed. Eastbound between 15 and 18 at Spaldwick, congestion is causing around 15 to 20 minute delays, whilst we've got lanes closed as well on the A628 in both directions between the A57 and the A616, looking at delays here of around 50 to 60 minutes. In Cheshire, the M56 westbound, where you have an accident which has now been cleared, but there are still delays around 10 to 15 minutes or so. The A500 northbound exit slip at the A5006, that's partially closed. That's due to debris on the carriageway. And around London, the M25 anti-clockwise between 13 and 12 has also seen delays around 15 minutes or so. Elsewhere, expect some shorter delays on the A3 southbound between the A333 and the A325. The A449 southbound approaching the M54 also busy, as is the M6 southbound between 21 and 20. In Scotland, the M8 eastbound bus lane currently blocked between junctions 2 and 1 due to a broken down bus, and on the A74M northbound junction 16 we've seen delays due to an accident. If you do spot any other issues, let us know. The WhatsApp travel line 0330 001 1007.
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0: so hot today. Some saying record-breaking temperatures is HGV One Radio Plan B, and she said, and Prince before that, When Doves Cry, HGV One Radio. So yes, amber heat alert in many places across UK this afternoon. Red in a couple of places as well, and temperatures are set to be seriously higher for the rest of the week. In the cab, that means keeping the water topped up, of course, watching your concentration on long runs. The heat hits us harder than we think, actually, when we're behind the wheel. You know, you might have the air con on, but it still hits you. So if you're doing physical work, don't forget, if you're sort of stopping doing deliveries, loading, unloading, that sort of thing, take it steady, make sure you're hydrated, don't push through. The most important thing to do, of course, is look after yourself. We've got some seriously cool music to come, though. On the way very soon, George Ezra at HGV One Radio.
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Police comeback single from the end of the 90s, Maria at HGV One Radio, George Ezra before that, and Budapest. I think it's hotter here in the UK than it is in Budapest at the moment, actually. Top temperatures today, well, we are in the very high 30s over parts of the UK. I'm Andy Henley, back again tomorrow, foot down Friday all the way through the day. I'll catch you tomorrow afternoon at 1. Paul Marsh on the way after our news update at 4.

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1: The UK record for the hottest June day has been broken for the second day in a row. Yeovilton in Somerset has recorded a temperature of 36.4 degrees Celsius. Schools have closed for a second day as the heatwave grips the nation. And Prime Minister Sir Keir Starmer says they're doing all they can.
2: It is important that we as a government coordinate this. We're having COBRA meetings at the official level to monitor what's going on, give the appropriate advice, and schools are going to have to gauge that according to their local condition.
1: Fears that up to 10,000 people are missing after back-to-back earthquakes in Venezuela. At least 164 people have been killed. A 23-year-old TikTok influencer from Kent has been charged with the murder of her boyfriend in Dubai. Brooke George from Gravesend is facing death by firing squad after she claims self-defense during a violent attack by her partner in the UAE. And Ryanair has bowed to pressure and won't charge families to sit together on flights. That's the latest from Radio News Hub. I'm David Hall.
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1: Rain in the northwest will turn thundery this evening. Further thunderstorms will develop across southwest England before spreading north. Warm and humid with a low of 22 degrees Celsius.
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Marshmallow and Thomas Rhett, and before that it was Jelly Roll. It's Paul Marsh here on HGV1, the station for truckers. Thank you very much for tuning in on this sweltering hot Thursday afternoon. Hope you have had a lovely day, and I hope that you have got aircon in your lorry. Of course, if you don't have aircon in your lorry, well, I hope you've had plenty of ice lollies and cold drinks to get you through. I'm going to be with you all the way through till 7 o'clock this evening. Coming up on today's show, I'm going to be catching up with Tony Williams. He served 12 years in the military, and we're going to be catching up to talk about what people do after leaving the military. Of course, it is a National Lorry Week all the way through to the 30th of June. The theme this year is the road that connects everything. There are stories from drivers, operators, depots, and apprentices right the way through up the week. And of course, it does line up with the Road Transport Expo at Stoneleigh at the end of the month as well. If you want to get involved in this one, head to nationallorryweek.co.uk.

0: The Brilliant Gorillaz with Feel Good Inc. Did you see they've been doing some live shows and Sean Ryder actually came out and performed with them live? Something like the first time in around about 10 years, I think it was. Paul Marsh here on HGV One with you through till 7 o'clock. Big hello to Gemma in Northampton and also Philip in Milton Keynes. Logistics royalty there. If you are bouncing around the M1, may your booking in time be accurate and your unloading time be measured in minutes rather than geological eras. If you want to get in touch with us, you can do that via the social media and the WhatsApp in all the usual ways. Coming up very shortly, I'm going to be catching up with Tony Williams. He served in the military for 12 years, and we are going to be talking about what people do after leaving the military. All of that coming up for you very shortly. Right now, this is your latest travel update.
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2: With the latest from the My Travel Newsroom, I'm Luca Marshall. Starting on the M6 northbound between junctions 20 and 21, where an accident has closed two lanes, seeing delays now of around 50 to 60 minutes. In Northamptonshire, the A14 has two separate incidents to watch out for. Westbound between junctions 22 and 13 at Thrapston, where a vehicle fire has closed two lanes. Expected to cause disruption well into this evening. There are also separate vehicle fire on the westbound entry slip at junction 21, where one lane is closed. Eastbound between 15 and 18 at Spaldwick, congestion is causing around 15 to 20 minute delays, whilst we've got lanes closed as well on the A628 in both directions between the A57 and the A616. Looking at delays here of around 50 to 60 minutes. In Cheshire, the M56 westbound, we have an accident which has now been cleared, but there are still delays around 10 to 15 minutes or so. The A500 northbound exit slip at the A5006, that's partially closed. That's due to debris on the carriageway. And around London, the M25 anti-clockwise between 13 and 12 has also seen delays around 15 minutes or so. Elsewhere, expect some shorter delays on the A3 southbound between the A333 and the A325. The A449 southbound approaching the M54 also busy, as is the M6 southbound between 21 and 20. In Scotland, the M8 eastbound bus lane currently blocked between junctions 2 and 1 due to a broken down bus, and on the A74M northbound, junction 16, we've seen delays due to an accident. If you do spot any other issues, let us know. The WhatsApp travel line 0330 001 1007.
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0: It's Paul Marsh, and I'm delighted to say that I've been joined by Tony Williams, who served for 12 years in the military and is now a British gas engineer. Tony, thank you so much for joining me.
1: Cheers, Paul. You okay?
0: Yeah, very, very good, thank you. So let's start with your work with the military. You were there for 12 years. I always, when I've, obviously I've got young kids and I talk to a lot of young kids coming up and they ask me about that. And I always say you learn so much being in the services. You gain so many skills that you can take throughout your life. Is that something you found?
1: Yeah, absolutely. I always find that the best part of actually growing up is going through the military, because I do think it teaches you about your structure, teaches you about how to approach people, how to deal with, you know, all the pressures of life, and, you know, how to adapt yourself. It's one of them, you can instill it effectively before you decide to ever do whatever you want. So it's a good, the military, I will always say, is a good foundation for life, for anybody who wants to do it. You know, it really is a good way for setting you up for whatever you want to do in the rest of your career.
0: And when you are in the military, do you get the choice, you know, do they ask you, do you want to go on this course? Do you want to go and learn to do this?
1: To a degree. But if it's needed by, you know, the unit that you're with, you kind of don't have a choice. You're kind of told this is the course you're doing. Regardless, there are a very few limited ones where, you know, people may be fighting for a unique course, and it's usually the dispatch rather than on the motorbike, because everyone wants to get the motorbike license a bit quicker and cheaper. So that's usually the big one. Also, obviously, a big foundation of it is, you know, your HCV. You know, you always get your C plus E. Just as a basis, every unit must be able to, you know, be able to shift all their own weight. So that's a big part of it. And I think that's the majority of people will always leave with their, you know, a license, either be a minibus or even just a basic a car license. But, you know, the majority like to leave with, you know, at least your C plus E. And then when you go into your last 2 years, you can push for your ADR and get your ADR attached to it, just to give you them, you know, extra options as you leave.
0: Now, obviously, you served for 12 years. When you decide to leave, it's not an instant thing. You don't decide to leave on a Monday and by Friday you're gone. It's obviously a bit of a slower process. So when you do decide, right, this is going to be my last year, 2 years, whatever it's going to be, do you then in your head start to plan for the future about, well, what do I think I would like to do when I leave?
1: I think it's individual perception, that one, in terms of how you are and what your reasons are for leaving. So for mine, I was a lifer. I was determined I was going to spend the rest of my life in the military and, you know, die in the military, because that's, you know, all I ever wanted to do. That was my goal in life, was to just, you know, be there throughout my career. But around about my 10-year point, I lost the majority of my hearing to my left ear. So that meant my criteria wasn't fulfilled the military. So it was, you now need to make a choice now where you want to go next. Not, you know, I didn't get that decision. I didn't get that choice. It was kind of just taken away from me. So for me, it was a 2-year window, which is usually the average where they would start your resettlement process. So your last 2 years, if you've done longer periods of time, could be a bit longer, or if you're short time, could be shorter. Or you can make that decision yourself to leave. In my situation, it was because I was not expecting it and it was out the blue. It was kind of a horrible situation. I couldn't accept the fact that I was going to have to make another decision of what other career I wanted to do. So for me, it was a lot darker for at least the first 6 months. You know, it was a dark path that I went down, and because my life was the military, and the fundamentals for leaving the military is generally, you know, there's the three avenues that we're always kind of forced into a little bit, which is either you're going to be working in the security sector somewhere around the world or domestic. If you're fortunate enough, you may land in the police, you know, the prison service, or, you know, as the majority do, they tend to fall into the logistics sector, be it warehousing or, you know, carrying on with the HCV. And a period of that, I was doing HCV with an agency before I left, and even when I was with British Gas, I had a good period of time where I was still working with an agency. I enjoyed the job. I always saw it as more of a hobby on the trucks, because it's a nice feeling being on the trucks. But for me, I didn't want to do that. My dad does it. He works for a company in Liverpool on the tankers. He's, you know, he's a tramper. So he's a four on, four off guy. It wasn't for me. I enjoyed doing it, but I couldn't see a career down it. So I was a little bit stuck as to what I do. That's where the career transition partnership, we work alongside the military to try and give you a steer on, you know, what's available out there and what you can do. And that's where I came across the Armed Forces pathway. Fabrice Gas for Smart Metering Apprenticeship.
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0: In Excess with Suicide Blonde, Paul Marsh here on HGV1, the station for truckers. Thank you very much for tuning in. If you've only just joined us, I have been talking to Tony Williams, who served for 12 years in the military, and we have been talking about what people do after leaving the military. That transition can be very, very difficult, can't it? I know that once, if you've known something and a particular way of doing things your entire life, and then you're almost forced to go out into the real world and learn everything all over again, it can be quite a daunting situation.
1: Yeah, but it's like you said, they said earlier on there, the foundations you got from the military do help you to be able to function, but it's what do you do as a career? You know, yes, you can be calm under pressure, you can have good teamwork and all of the pro words, but what do you do? And that can be the really daunting task of finding where do you go next. And it is just a case of, from my experience and what I try and tell people, is using your time really wisely to make that, for that transition to be as smoothly as possible and to ease you into it. Use your time. What we tend to find is, from what I hear a lot, is that process is tend to be left to the last minute. So it's kind of a knee-jerk reaction, saying, now what am I going to do? But a period of time before that, you know, it's been wasted, and it becomes that. I do find that that's what kind of happens where a lot of truck drivers will get to that point, either they may be cut out short or forced out, or, you know, they just haven't made that decision. But, and it becomes, and don't get me wrong, it's the life on the road, it's a good job. I really do enjoy it. But it was, I always saw it more of as a hobby. So having that transition was, it can be really daunting for some people. And the time is the big key factor for that, to put the time and effort into, do your research into where you want to go and use the resources that you've got that are around you.
0: Have you found that there are certain industries that are maybe more welcoming to you once you leave the military? Obviously, like you say, you are working as a British gas engineer now.
1: Yeah.
0: Did you find them very, very welcoming?
1: Well, unbelievable. So from the get-go, when I got in touch with the Pathway team initially, I was apprehensive because it's not something I was done. I was infantry, that's all I've known. This is engineering and, you know, messing with electric and gas, not a clue. It was my partner who pushed me into it to say, just give it a go, because, you know, it's British Gas, it's a big company. And just after that short phone call with them, it was like, right, okay, do you know what? I've got so much transferable stuff that I was not aware about at all. I was just kept me narrow focus on, this is all I can do and this is all I know. And having someone look in and go, do you know what? I know, well, this can apply to this, this can apply to that. My head just fell off. I was like, none of that made any sense initially. But it took a while. And then once I got into the learning side of it itself, my course began in Leicester. And within that team of 12, there were six of us who were all ex-service all at the same time. We'd all gone through that same process. So that initial visit was unbelievable, because it was just like we'd just been on another course in the military. It's just like, oh, this is another little bolt on to what we've already got. And it would just create that atmosphere, the banter starters, and it made it easier for everybody, especially the other six who were in the room who weren't ex-service. They had nothing to do, but they were brought into our mental, it probably caused more disruption and chaos for the learners, the teachers. But

0: because it was like you are still quite close to it.
1: Yeah.
0: And the British Gas, they don't take that away from you. We have our own network within the British Gas family, which is just the veterans and the veterans' families. So it's not just for, you know, the veterans themselves. Loved ones, sons, daughters can become part of it, because at the end of the day, they've still been surrounded by that military atmosphere as well. They are a part of it. So, you know, they're all welcomed into it. And there's no segregation or no, you know, looking down on it and anything like that. It's really good.
1: Obviously, as we know, throughout the UK and, to be honest, the whole world, you know, unemployment is rising because of changes in technology and everything else like that. Obviously, as we move towards cleaner energy and net zero, the opportunities in those industries are opening up, aren't they?
0: Yeah, massively. So like I said, I began my career in smart metering, which I think was like the real first stepping stone for it, was to manage, you know, the grid network and how much energy has been, you know, utilized on both the electric and the gas side. But I'd say a couple of years, maybe about four or five years later, I was asked if I want to be an electrician. And that's where the net zero really opened up, because you're then talking about your battery storage, you know, your solar panels, your car chargers, your air source heat pumps, which is, they're really starting to take off. So there's a huge investment from British Gas and, you know, the government to make everybody into, you know, a net zero to, you know, reduce our carbon footprint. But within that, you're also taken away from, so effectively, if I'm an engineer and I'm working every day, the business is paying for, you know, paying for me to be there, as well as the customers are paying for me to be in their properties. There's a huge investment from British Gas to actually take you off the tools to get you trained up, which is a huge investment. It's not something that's, you know, just been taken, you know, on a whim. It's a long-term goal and long-term strategy to effectively become even more net zero. And you'll see our fleet, a lot of the fleet at the minute, at least 25% of our fleet at the minute are all electric vans. So you will see them out on the road. And a lot of the time you may see them charging up, you know, just pop over and ask them questions about stuff, you know, because that's generally when you're catching the easiest, because, you know, they'd be sitting there for around about half an hour charging the van. So any questions about getting into the industry, you know, they're a good place. But failing that, if you are a veteran, you are looking to move into this industry, definitely give the Armed Forces Pathway a look in on the British Gas website.
1: So I think this is really, really interesting. If there is anybody who is currently still in the military, or maybe just left the military, looking for a career change, whatever it is, and people do want to find out more information, where is the best place to go?
0: So on the British Gas website, there's the Armed Forces Pathway, which is up on the website now at the minute. And if you just go down that link, basically they'll put you in contact with someone who can definitely talk you through what your next steps would be.
1: Look, Tony, it's been absolutely brilliant talking to you. Thank you so much for talking to us. Wish you loads of luck for the future, and I hope it all goes well.
0: Cheers, everybody. Take care of yourself.

0: Ed Sheeran with Shivers, Paul Marsh here on HGV One. Did you hear the trucker takeover earlier today? Steve Sandell was on. Well, would you like to be on it? Did you think Steve did a good job? Do you think you can do a better job? It's really easy. All you have to do is pick a few of your favourite songs. You can tell us some stories from the road. Say hello to your mates. Say hello to the person that makes your sandwiches in the morning. If you want to get involved, grab the HGV One app, hit the WhatsApp button, and drop us a message on the socials. 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
2: With the latest from the My Travel Newsroom, I'm Luca Marshall. Starting on the M6 northbound between junctions 20 and 21, where an accident has closed two lanes, seeing delays now of around 50 to 60 minutes. In Northamptonshire, the A14 has two separate incidents to watch out for. Westbound between junctions 22 and 13 at Thrapston, where a vehicle fire has closed two lanes, expected to cause disruption well into this evening. There are also separate vehicle fire on the westbound entry slip at junction 21, where one lane is closed. Eastbound between 15 and 18 at Spaldwick, congestion is causing around 15 to 20 minute delays, whilst we've got lanes closed as well on the A628 in both directions between the A57 and the A616, looking at delays here of around 50 to 60 minutes. In Cheshire, the M56 westbound, we have an accident which has now been cleared, but there are still delays around 10 to 15 minutes or so. The A500 northbound exit slip at the A5006, that's partially closed. That's due to debris on the carriageway. And around London, the M25 anti-clockwise between 13 and 12 has also seen delays around 15 minutes or so. Elsewhere, expect some shorter delays on the A3 southbound between the A333 and the A325. The A449 southbound approaching the M54 also busy, as is the M6 southbound between 21 and 20. In Scotland, the M8 eastbound bus lane currently blocked between junctions 2 and 1 due to a broken down bus. And on the A74M northbound, junction 16, we're seeing delays due to an accident. If you do spot any other issues, let us know. The WhatsApp travel line 0330 001 1007.
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spend a day exploring transport history, where would you go? Well, there is good news for transport fans. The London Transport Museum is getting a major refurbishment ahead of its 50th anniversary. The plans include a brand new entrance, bigger exhibition spaces, and greener technology, all while staying open to visitors. It's a nice reminder that transport isn't just about where we're going next, it's also celebrating how far we've come. From the first underground trains to today's modern networks, it's a chance to preserve the stories that have kept Britain moving for generations. So if you could own one piece of transport history, what would it be? Shout to-

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1: The June heat record has been broken again. Yeovilton in Somerset has recorded a temperature of 36.4 degrees Celsius. Almost 2,500 schools have been closed or faced disruption due to the heatwave. And Education Secretary Bridget Phillipson says it's been a difficult few days.
2: It has been a challenge for staff, for school leaders and also for children in school as well. And it's down to individual head teachers to take decisions about safety and well-being of children. And I know that's always their top priority. But it can be a challenge for parents when schools close, and we're working with schools to keep them open as far as we can.
1: 10,000 people could be missing following the Venezuela earthquakes. The country suffered back-to-back quakes this morning, and at least 164 people have been killed. A teenage boy has been found not guilty of killing a 9-year-old girl. The 16-year-old, who can't be named due to his age, was on trial accused of murder and manslaughter following the death of Aria Thorpe. And the number of children with special educational needs has hit a record high. That's the latest from Radio News Hub. I'm David Hall.
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1: Rain in the northwest will turn thundery this evening. Further thunderstorms will develop across southwest England before spreading north. Warm and humid with a low of 22 degrees Celsius.
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I say you look so fine that I really want to make you mine. 4, 5, 6, come on and get your kicks. 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

Breakfast at Tiffany's, Deep Blue Something, Paul Marsh here on HGV1. Thank you very much for tuning in on this very humid Thursday afternoon. The temperatures have reached around 36, 37 degrees today at various points in the country. I hope wherever you are, you've got the AC on, drinking plenty of fluids, lots of sun cream and the odd ice cream or two, if you can handle that as well. Still to come this hour, got trucking news, some entertainment, and of course, we'll talk all about last night's World Cup action. But right now, it is time for your proper pub quiz questions. I've got three questions for you. Three different levels of difficulty, but you do need to get 3 out of 3 if you want to get one of these. You need a trucking point. There you go. 3 out of 3 is what is required. Question number one on the easy category. Which country is home to the kangaroo? Which country is home to the kangaroo? A nice easy one to start off with. Question number two on the medium level. How many players are there on the court for one basketball team during a standard game? Question number two in the medium level. How many players are there on the court for one basketball team during a standard game? I think most people should be getting that one right, I would guess, as well. Question number three, on the expert level, which element has the chemical symbol W? Which element has the chemical symbol W? That is definitely where I would be failing. Right, just remember that one is just for fun. We'll play you a tune. We'll come back. We'll give you the answers.

0: He's 24 years old, if I remember rightly. Happy birthday to Benson Boone. Right, time to give you the answers to the proper pub quiz questions. Three questions, three levels of difficulty, but you do need to get three out of three if you want to get yourself a trucking point. Here we go then. Question number one on the easy category. Which country is home to the kangaroo? No trick questions here. The very obvious answer is Australia. Question number two on the medium category. How many players are there on a court for one basketball team during a standard game? How many players are there on the court for one basketball team during a standard game? Pretty easy answer, this one, I feel. The answer to that one is five. Well done to you if you are two for two. This is where it gets tough. Question number three, on the expert level, which element has the chemical symbol W? Which element has the chemical symbol W? Well done to you if you got the answer of tungsten. You got yourself three out of three. Well done. You get yourself a trucking point. I never would have got that last answer. I would have got two out of three on that one. You can get in touch here in the studio all the usual ways via social media and WhatsApp. We got trucking news coming up for you shortly, right after your latest travel update.
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2: With the latest from the My Travel newsroom, I'm Luca Marshall. Starting on the M40 northbound between junctions 6 and 8A, where an accident involving an overturned vehicle has closed two lanes. Traffic is queuing back to junction 5. Delays now approaching 50 minutes there. Also, heavy congestion on the A1M northbound between junctions 34 and 37. It's due to an accident between junctions 36 and 37. Two lanes remain closed there, looking at delays again of around 50 minutes or so. On the M62 westbound between junctions 19 and 18, we've got 30 minute delays, just sheer congestion and weight of traffic there. Whilst on the M25, which remains busy in several places this evening, anti-clockwise, there are delays between junctions 3 and 2, again between junctions 8 and 7 as well. Whilst clockwise, queues continue between junctions 13 and 14, delays there of around 20 minutes or so. In Cambridgeshire, the A14 continues to have problems. A vehicle fire has closed two lanes between junctions 22 and 13 at Thrapston. Another vehicle fire is also affecting the westbound entry slip at junction 21. Congestion is also building westbound between junctions 24B and 21 as well. We've got one lane closed on the A628 in both directions between the A57 and the A615 still. Elsewhere, expect delays on the M1 northbound between junctions 8 and 9. Also the A47 eastbound through Cambridgeshire and westbound near Norwich as well. Also the A449 southbound approaching the M54 is quite busy. And in Scotland, the A9, both directions at Blair Attle, seeing delays due to an accident. If you do spot any other issues, let me know. The WhatsApp travel line 0330 001 1007.
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0: Josh here on HGV1, and it's time for your trucking news. The director of Doctors on Wheels has been jailed for 4 years after a court heard the company had fraudulently signed off thousands of HGV medical certificates using unqualified staff. The Leicester-based firm claimed medicals were carried out by qualified doctors, but investigators found that examinations were often completed in mobile units by people without registered qualifications. The scam was uncovered following a DVLA investigation, with prosecutors saying public safety had been put at risk after some applicants with serious medical conditions were incorrectly declared fit to drive. A judge said Andrew Eburn had put profit before safety, while the DVLA said the case was vital in protecting road users and maintaining trust in the licensing system. So if you want more information on that one, head on over to motortransport.co.uk. Got some music from Billy Joel coming up for you very shortly, right after your latest sports headlines.
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2: Scotland's qualification hopes are up in the air after their 3-0 World Cup defeat from Brazil. They now need to wait and see if they get through to the next stage as one of the best third-place teams. But these fans have had a good time.
3: If this is where it ends, I think we're happy with ourselves, but obviously we want to see a continuation.
4: Deep down we do care, but see, at the end of the day, we still love Scotland no matter what, and I'm very, very proud to be Scottish.
5: There is no way we were going to beat Brazil. Well, I think we were hoping to get maybe a draw.
2: Meanwhile, relegated Wolves will kick off the new Football League season at home to Blackburn. The EFL fixture list has been released. Elsewhere, West Ham will start their first season outside the top tier in 14 years, up against fellow relegated side Burnley at Turf Moor. Meanwhile, newly promoted Cardiff and Wrexham will face each other in the Welsh capital on the Monday. And in tennis, Cameron Norrie says he's feeling positive as he gets himself ready for Wimbledon. The British number one had to pull out of the recent French Open with an injury. He's looking forward to going one better than his semi-final appearance 4 years ago when play begins next week.
1: 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HTV1.

Billy Joel with It's Still Rock and Roll. Paul Marsh here on HGV1. It's been a busy week this week, and it's going to continue to be another busy week next week. Next week on the show, I'm going to be joined on Tuesday by the Scottish CrossFit athlete, coach, founder and owner of Sweatbox in Dundee, Shelley McCoy, aka Sabre from Gladiators, and Grant Evans of Global Payments, formerly WellPay. We're going to be talking about how important payment platforms have been in helping to scale her own fitness business. And of course, we will be talking about Truckfest. On Wednesday, I'm going to be talking to CEO of the Bingo Association, Nicole Garrett, and the champion bingo caller, Benj Maycock, to talk about why Brits are falling back in love with the 90s. And on Thursday, I'm going to be catching up with Professor Martin Kaplan. He is one of the UK's leading gastroenterologists, to talk about the fact that there is relief for IBS in a new groundbreaking clinical trial. All of that is coming up next week. However, something you can do right now is keep your eyes open for the HGV1 Truckfest van. It's on the road and it's travelling all over the country thanks to Sicily Commercials. If you spot it, you could be heading to Truckfest. Take a photo of the van and send it to us on WhatsApp via the HGV1 app when it is safe to do so. 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

0: Just over a week now until Truckfest is back at the Three Counties Showground in Malvern for Truckfest West Midlands and Wales. Of course, we are going to be there, and not only are we going to be there, but we are going to be broadcasting live from the show all weekend with Tyre Line, supplying high-quality wheels to manufacturers since 1984, as well as us. The Gladiators are going to be there. Shelley McCoy, a.k.a. Sabre, is going to be there on Saturday. Matty Campbell, a.k.a. Bionic, is going to be there on Sunday. Trucker Tim's going to be there. The Monster Trucks are going to be there. Family Wrestling is going to be there. And hopefully you are going to be there as well, with hundreds of trucks on display. It's happening on the 4th and 5th of July. Grab your tickets now at truckfest.co.uk.
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2: With the latest from the My Travel Newsroom, I'm Luca Marshall. Starting on the M40 northbound between junction 6 and 8A, where an accident involving an overturned vehicle has closed two lanes. Traffic is queuing back to junction 5. Delays now approaching 50 minutes there. Also, heavy congestion on the

0: around 50 minutes or so. On the M62 westbound, between junctions 19 and 18, we've got 30 minute delays, just sheer congestion and weight of traffic there. Whilst on the M25, which remains busy in several places this evening, anti-clockwise, there are delays between junctions 3 and 2, again between junctions 8 and 7 as well. Whilst clockwise, queues continue between junctions 13 and 14, delays there around 20 minutes or so. In Cambridgeshire, the A14 continues to have problems. A vehicle fire has closed two lanes between junctions 22 and 13 at Thrapston. Another vehicle fire is also affecting the westbound entry slip at junction 21. Congestion is also building westbound between junctions 24B and 21 as well. We've got one lane closed on the A628 in both directions between the A57 and the A615 still. Elsewhere, expect delays on the M1 northbound between junctions 8 and 9. Also the A47 eastbound through Cambridgeshire and westbound near Norwich as well. Also the A449 southbound approaching the M54 is quite busy. And in Scotland, the A9, both directions at Blair Attle, seeing delays due to an accident. If you do spot any other issues, let me know. The WhatsApp travel line 0330 001 1007.
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Jay Giles Band with Centrefold. Paul Marsh here on HGVUR. Massive shout out to Lee in Sheffield, Martin in Doncaster, and also Claire in Wakefield. That is a Yorkshire convoy. If you are rolling along the M18 or the A1, make sure you keep it shiny side up, and remember, every journey is just a series of roundabouts connected by paperwork. You can get in touch with me here in the studio in all the usual ways via our social media or our WhatsApp. The Road Transport Expo is coming back to the NAEC in Stoneleigh in Warwickshire, June 30th to July 2nd. And of course, registration is completely free. We are going to be there. We're going to be there broadcasting the Transport News Hour live on stage on Wednesday. So if you want to grab your tickets for free, head to the roadtransportexpo.co.uk and get it in the diary.

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1: The UK record for the hottest day in June has been broken for the second day in a row. Merrifield in Somerset has recorded a temperature of 36.7 degrees Celsius. A red weather warning for extreme heat has been extended until the end of Friday for parts of the country. Thousands of schools have closed again due to the heat, and Prime Minister Sir Keir Starmer insists individual head teachers must make the decision to send children home.
2: Schools will have to take the appropriate measures, and each school will gauge for itself what the measures are. But it is important that we as a government coordinate this across the country.
1: Up to 29,000 people have been reported missing after back-to-back earthquakes in Venezuela. At least 164 people have been killed. A 23-year-old TikTok influencer from Kent has been charged with the murder of her boyfriend in Dubai. Brooke George from Gravesend is facing death by firing squad. And Ryanair has bowed to pressure and changed its seating policy for families. The airline will no longer charge for them to sit together. That's the latest from Radio News Hub. I'm David Hall.
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1: Warm and humid this evening. Rain in the northwest will turn thundery, and further thunderstorms with strong gusty winds will develop across southwest England. A low of 22 degrees Celsius.
0: Now, Paul Marsh on HGV One.

Mumford & Sons with I Will Wait, and before that was Stereophonics. Paul Marsh here on HGV1, 11 minutes past 6. Thank you very much for tuning in. We are turning Thursday afternoon into Thursday evening. I'm with you through till 7 o'clock. Of course, the UK is completely in the middle of a record-breaking June temperature surge. Haulage operators are being urged to take extra care. Experts say the extreme heat could affect delivery schedules, put more strain on vehicles and increase fatigue for drivers, making sensible route planning, regular brakes and vehicle checks more important than ever. And if you do spot a gritter out on the roads this week, don't worry, winter hasn't made a surprise comeback. They're being used to help with the melting road surfaces, because apparently even the tarmac is finding it a little bit too hot to handle.

0: Shaboozy with Last of My Kind, Paul Marsh here on HGV1. Big one for Russell at Felixstowe Port, the Container King. Heading out on the A14 today, no doubt. Russell, if somebody says we've got all your paperwork ready, please buy a lottery ticket immediately. You can get in touch with me here in the studio at HGV Radio on the socials. The WhatsApp number is 07785104224, or you can click the WhatsApp button on the HGV1 app. Got some entertainment news coming up for you very shortly after your latest travel update.
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2: The latest from the My Travel newsroom, I'm Luca Marshall. Starting on the M40 northbound between junctions 6 and 8A, where an accident involving an overturned vehicle has closed two lanes. Traffic is queuing back to junction 5. Delays now approaching 50 minutes there. Also, heavy congestion on the A1M northbound between junctions 34 and 37. It's due to an accident between junctions 36 and 37. Two lanes remain closed there, looking at delays again for around 50 minutes or so. On the M62 westbound between junctions 19 and 18, we've got 30-minute delays, just sheer congestion and weight of traffic there. Whilst on the M25, which remains busy in several places this evening, anti-clockwise, there are delays between junctions 3 and 2, again between junctions 8 and 7 as well. Whilst clockwise, queues continue between junctions 13 and 14, delays there of around 20 minutes or so. In Cambridgeshire, the A14 continues to have problems. A vehicle fire has closed two lanes between junctions 22 and 13 at Thrapston. Another vehicle fire is also affecting the westbound entry slip at junction 21. Congestion is also building westbound between junctions 24B and 21 as well. We've got one lane closed on the A628 in both directions between the A57 and the A615 still. Elsewhere, expect delays on the M1 northbound between junctions 8 and 9. Also the A47 eastbound through Cambridgeshire and westbound near Norwich as well. Also the A449 southbound approaching the M54 is quite busy. And in Scotland, the A9, both directions at Blair Attle, seeing delays due to an accident. If you do spot any other issues, let me know. The WhatsApp travel line 0330 001 1007.
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0: Kid Paul Marsh here on HGV1. More casting news for the upcoming Beatles drama Hamburg Days. Asa Butterfield has been cast as Brian Epstein, while Johnny Lee Miller will play Jim McCartney, and Christine Tremarco is going to play the role of Mimi Smith. The series tells the story of the Beatles during their formative years in Hamburg, and it's going to air on BBC One and iPlayer, with a release date still to be confirmed. Before the stadium tours, the screaming fans and the global fame, those were the gritty nights in Hamburg. Many people say that is where the Beatles really became the Beatles, and there is plenty of stories to tell. Right, ready, contenders. Gladiators is officially returning for a fourth series, and this time there is also a celebrity special on the way. We've also been promised a brand new event alongside all of the classic challenges, while the father-son duo Bradley Walsh and Barney Walsh will once again be hosting. It's funny how so many classic TV shows are finding a new audience. Between Gladiators, Big Break and Baywatch, they've all made comebacks. Television executives clearly believe there is plenty of life left and a little bit of nostalgia. The real challenge now is introducing a whole new generation to the phase. Contender, ready! Gladiator, ready!
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2: Scotland's qualification hopes are up in the air after their 3-0 World Cup defeat from Brazil. They now need to wait and see if they get through to the next stage as one of the best third-place teams. But these fans have had a good time.
3: If this is where it ends, I think we're happy with ourselves, but obviously we want to see a continuation.
4: Deep down we do care, but see, at the end of the day, we still love Scotland no matter what, and I'm very, very proud to be Scottish.
5: There is no way we were going to beat Brazil, although I think we were hoping to get maybe a draw.
2: Meanwhile, relegated Wolves will kick off the new Football League season at home to Blackburn. The EFL fixture list has been released. Elsewhere, West Ham will start their first season outside the top tier in 14 years, up against fellow relegated side Burnley at Turf Moor. Meanwhile, newly promoted Cardiff and Wrexham will face each other in the Welsh capital on the Monday. And in tennis, Cameron Norrie says he's feeling positive as he gets himself ready for Wimbledon. The British number one had to pull out of the recent French Open with an injury. He's looking forward to going one better than his semi-final appearance 4 years ago when play begins next week.
1: For the long haul, HGV One.

David Bowie with Let's Dance, Paul Marsh here on HGV1. Let's talk World Cup. There were six games last night. We are now into the final round of group games, so there's always all the teams playing at the same time. In Group B, Switzerland were 2-1 winners over Canada. Switzerland topping the group, Canada coming in second. Bosnia beat Qatar 3-1, which puts them in a very good third place position to qualify. Morocco were 4-2 winners over Haiti in Group C. Brazil were 3-0 winners over Scotland in Group C. So that group finishes with Brazil and Morocco in the top two places. Scotland holding in third place with a goal difference of -3. So, 8 of the 12 third best place teams will qualify. As we currently speak, Scotland are in 7th place. So literally as we speak, Scotland are going to be playing in the next round. However, there are still a lot of games to go. And with that -3 goal difference, it is going to leave them potentially clinging on to the last spot if they are lucky, depending on how the other results go. They will be keeping a firm eye on those. In Group K, it finished... am I right in saying this? In Group K, it finished Colombia 1, Democratic Republic of Congo 0, Croatia 1, Panama 0. That's another one from yesterday. Early hours of this morning, Mexico went through 3-0 winners over Czech Republic. Mexico won 3 out of 3. They go through as the group leaders. Czech Republic crash out, which is quite surprising. They got a decent team. South Africa 1-0 winners over South Korea. Tonight, 9 o'clock kickoff. No early games anymore. 9 o'clock kickoff tonight. Ivory Coast versus Curacao. I'm not overly interested in that one, I'll be honest with you. And Ecuador versus Germany. Now, that should be a decent game. Midnight kickoffs in Group F. Japan take on Sweden and Tunisia with Netherlands. That should be four decent games, if I'm being completely honest. And then the last games, Group D, 3 a.m. kickoffs, Paraguay versus Australia and Turkey versus the United States. Those are your fixtures. We'll catch up with all of the results on that tomorrow. Do you

0: Michael Jackson with Beat It. Paul Marsh here on HGV1. Every single Friday at 6 o'clock, I am playing some of your requests alongside some of my favourite tunes. We lock the door of the studios here at HGV1, and for an hour, we get to play whatever we want. We'll take you into your Friday evening, so keep your requests coming in via our socials or our WhatsApp if you want a tune played.
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2: The latest from the My Travel Newsroom, I'm Luca Marshall. Starting on the M40 northbound between junctions 6 and 8A, where an accident involving an overturned

0: 50 minutes or so. On the M62 westbound between junctions 19 and 18, we've got 30 minute delays, just sheer congestion and weight of traffic there. Whilst on the M25, which remains busy in several places this evening, anti-clockwise, there are delays between junctions 3 and 2, again between junctions 8 and 7 as well. Whilst clockwise, queues continue between junctions 13 and 14, delays there of around 20 minutes or so. In Cambridgeshire, the A14 continues to have problems. A vehicle fire has closed two lanes between junctions 22 and 13 at Thrapston. Another vehicle fire is also affecting the westbound entry slip at junction 21. Congestion is also building westbound between junctions 24B and 21 as well. We've got one lane closed on the A628 in both directions between the A57 and the A615 still. Elsewhere, expect delays on the M1 northbound between junctions 8 and 9. Also the A47 eastbound through Cambridgeshire and westbound near Norwich as well. Also the A449 southbound approaching the M54 is quite busy. And in Scotland, the A9, both directions at Blair Athol, seeing delays due to an accident. If you do spot any other issues, let me know. The WhatsApp travel line 0330 001 1007.
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Before I Fall to Pieces, Paul Marsh here on HGV1. That's me, Done and Dusted. Simon Marshall's up next. He's going to take you through till 10 o'clock, and then Darren Altman will be taking over after him. Tony Dibbins waking up with you from 6 a.m. tomorrow morning, and Mikey Faulkner is back on from 9 o'clock tomorrow morning. His top 10 at 10 is from 2002. I'll be back tomorrow at 4 o'clock with Foot Down Friday. Stay safe on the roads. Give us a call when you get there. I'll leave you with Alanis Morissette.

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1: The June heat record has been broken again. Merrifield in Somerset has recorded a temperature of 36.7 degrees Celsius. Almost 2,500 schools have been closed due to the heatwave, and Education Secretary Bridget Phillipson says it's been a difficult few days.
2: It has been a challenge for staff, for school leaders, and also for children in school as well. And it's down to individual head teachers to take decisions about safety and well-being of children. And I know that's always their top priority.
1: 29,000 people are now missing following the Venezuela earthquakes. The country has suffered back-to-back quakes, and at least 164 people have been killed. Andy Burnham could be Labour leader by July the 17th. A timetable for the leadership's been published, and if no one steps forward, the new Makerfield MP will automatically replace Sir Keir Starmer. And the number of children with special educational needs has hit a record high. It's up 12.5% year on year. That's the latest from Radio News Hub. I'm David Hall.
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1: Warm and humid this evening. Rain in the northwest will turn thundery, and further thunderstorms with strong gusty winds will develop across southwest England. A low of 22 degrees Celsius.
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TV One. I'm Simon Marshall, you're you, that's Rainbow. Since you've been gone, it was the All American Rejects and Dirty Little Secret that was on before that. Lined up and ready to play, Luke Combs, Rethink Some Things, Martin Garrix, and now the debut song from Coldplay from back in the day. This is Yellow.

0: love this song. It's so good, isn't it? Luke Combs, Rethink Some Things, HTV1, the station for truckers, powered by Truckfest. You're with Simon on the evening show. It's been a week, hasn't it? The weather, the news. Now, I'm not very politically minded, but I saw this post and it made me stop and stare. How long the last 10 PMs lasted in office? And the two names that stuck out for me were Margaret Thatcher. She did 11 years and 209 days. Tony Blair did 10 years and 57 days. They both took up post in May. Maybe that's not a coincidence. I don't know. But it made me wonder what the others did so badly wrong. I'm sure you could fill in the blanks there for me. Right before 8 tonight, Shaboozy and how about Yes, Owner of a Lonely Heart. They're coming up soon.
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2: 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It's a mix that feels right whether you're parked up or pushing through the night. I got a bad case of the whiskey blues. I'm Peter T. Join me on the highway Sunday from 7. I tried jam. 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

Jabuzi, Born to Die. And before that, Yes, Owner of a Lonely Heart. What a cracking tune that was. And this is also an absolute belter. The White Stripes, 7.

0: Celebrate the weekend, because it's coming around again, and I think it might be a little bit wet, which is probably nice for your garden if it looks a little bit kind of crispy around the edges. Before 8, Strike Ye Shall Do, and Simply Red, Something Got Me Started.
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5: You sure do. Come on, baby.

Ben Walker, Vanilla Ice, Simply Red, Something Got Me Started. Love that tune. Especially the bit that goes, show me. From these massive 90s album Stars. Making up the soundtrack to Thursday evening here at HGV1. Right, it's time to shake something.

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1: The UK record for the hottest day in June has been broken for the second day in a row. Merrifield in Somerset has recorded a temperature of 36.7 degrees Celsius. A red weather warning for extreme heat has been extended until the end of Friday for London and parts of the South East. Thousands of schools have closed again, and Prime Minister Sir Keir Starmer says it's been a difficult time.
2: Schools will have to take the appropriate measures, and each school will gauge for itself what the measures are. But it is important that we as a government coordinate this across the country.
1: Up to 29,000 people have been reported missing after back-to-back earthquakes in Venezuela. At least 164 people have been killed. A 23-year-old TikTok influencer from Kent has been charged with the murder of her boyfriend in Dubai. Brooke George from Gravesend is facing death by firing squad. And families won't have to pay more to sit together on Ryanair flights anymore. The company has dropped its controversial fee. That's the latest from Radio News Hub. I'm David Hall.
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1: Warm and humid this evening. Rain in the northwest will turn thundery, and further thunderstorms with strong gusty winds will develop across southwest England. A low of 22 degrees Celsius.
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say that, being a dad myself of two girls. One is 10 and one is nearly 13. I'm going to have a teenager on my hands. What advice can you give me? Yes, I'm already getting grey hair. This is Becky Hill and Sigala. Wish you well.

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0: Drake McCain, Take Me Home, HGV1, the station for truckers, powered by Truckfest. This is Simon on the evening show, and I'm just having a little look through our socials. There's a comment on one of our recent trucker takeovers when we had Carl Whiteside on that said, AKA No Drama Carl. Peter McKenna on Facebook says, there's always drama with Carl. I didn't hear his trucker takeover. And if you've never heard the trucker takeover, this is your chance to get yourself on the radio, play some of your favourite songs, do some shout-outs, maybe wind the boss up, and just have a little bit of a laugh for an hour. Fans taking part? Get onto WhatsApp now and message us. 07785104224 or hit us up on socials at HGV Radio over on Facebook. Playing Dandy Warhols and Nightcrawlers before 9 tonight.
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like this. Tomorrow's weekend vibes will kick off from 7 o'clock straight after the afternoon show with Paul Marsh. Right now, Arctic Monkeys, I Bet You Look Good on the Dance Floor. 8.

0: Simon Marshall here at HGV1 playing Kelly Clarkson, Since You've Been Gone. 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And Friday is just around the corner, which means it is Foot Down Friday, when we rev up all the tunes and get them pumped and blaring out of your radio straight after Mikey's Top 10 at 10. And we'd love for you to WhatsApp message us for your shout-outs. Get in early now. It gets very busy on the WhatsApp. 07785104224 if you want to get a shout out tomorrow. Before nine tonight, playing Bon Jovi, Keep the Faith, and Mark Amber and Belong Together. Keep it HGV One.
1: 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Text Be A Mate to 85258. 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

It is a bit of a grower, this one, isn't it? Cammy Barnes, Highland Runaway at HGV1, which is a couple of songs away from the latest news at 9. And then I've lined up Lenny Kravitz, Fly Away.

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1: The UK is facing another tropical night after temperatures topped 36 degrees Celsius to become June's hottest day ever. A red weather warning for extreme heat has been extended into Friday. London's Mayor Sadiq Khan says it's unprecedented.
2: We're seeing records broken. The hottest May in record, hottest June day in record. Last night was the hottest June night in record. Last year was the hottest year on record. These aren't blips. This is the new norm.
1: Officials in Venezuela have confirmed the two earthquakes have killed at least 188 people and left more than 200 trapped. Thousands have been reported missing after back-to-back quakes ripped through the country. Andy Burnham could be Prime Minister within weeks. The Labour Party has set out a timetable for the leadership contest, and if the Makerfield MP goes unchallenged, then he could be in number 10 by the 17th of July. And the Red Arrows are to take part in celebrations to mark America's 250th anniversary of independence. That's the latest from Radio News Hub. I'm David Hall.
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1: A rather cloudy morning across northern regions with outbreaks of rain, thunderstorms, hail and gusty winds. Extreme heat in eastern England though with a high of 35 degrees Celsius.
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0: It's HGV1, the station for truckers, powered by Truckfest, playing Voila, Figure You Out. 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
1: Kygo, Sandro Cavazza, Hold On Me, playing for you here at HGV1. With me, Simon Marshall, on the evening show. Darren Altman here with the final late show of the week from 10 tonight. Got some great songs actually coming up for you. Chad Kruger and Callum.

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10 to 11 on HGV1. We are the station for truckers, and in show business, Gemma Collins has revealed a surprise friendship with Elton John after joining him at the launch of his new alcohol-free sparkling wine. Gemma wore full leopard print, classy, and Elton arrived in a bright yellow suit, and the pair were posing, holding hands together. The GC and the Rocket Man. Wow, who'd have thought that friendship would have ever blossomed, eh? Elton John, one of the greatest singer-songwriters of our generation, and Gemma Collins, remind me what she

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1: King Charles has become the first monarch to reveal their tax bill. He paid £12.9 million in tax for 2024-25, putting him in the top 100 of UK taxpayers. Next, the UK is facing another tropical night after temperatures topped 36 degrees Celsius to become June's hottest day ever. A red weather warning for extreme heat has been extended into Friday. London's Mayor Sadiq Khan says it's unprecedented.
2: We're seeing record broken. The hottest May in record, hottest June day in record. Last night was the hottest June night in record. Last year was the hottest year on record. These aren't blips. This is the new norm.
1: Officials in Venezuela have confirmed the two earthquakes have killed at least 188 people and left more than 200 trapped. Thousands have been reported missing. And the Red Arrows are to take part in celebrations to mark America's 250th anniversary of independence. That's the latest from Radio News Hub. I'm David Hall.
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1: A rather cloudy morning across northern regions with outbreaks of rain, thunderstorms, hail and gusty winds. Extreme heat in eastern England, though, with a high of 35 degrees Celsius.
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1: So if you've been listening to the news on TV and radio, you can't have missed that we are breaking records in the UK, the hottest June ever, and it seems to be going up by the hour. 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

0: 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Rude Magic on HGV1. So don't forget, we're in the middle of National Lorry Week, which is happening until the 30th of June. 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
1: Forecasters say the UK could experience its warmest June night ever after record temperatures swept across the country. Merrifield in Somerset recorded the highest, reaching 36.7 degrees Celsius. The impact of the hot weather is taking its toll as thousands of schools have shut. Education Secretary Bridget Phillipson says the weather's having a major impact on school infrastructure.
2: It does underline the importance of investing in our schools to make sure that our existing buildings are better equipped to deal with some of these extremes of temperature that we're seeing and we'll see into the future.
1: The death toll in the Venezuela earthquakes has risen to 188. 40,000 have been reported missing. Andy Burnham could be Labour leader by July the 17th. A timetable for the leadership has been published, and if no one else steps forward, Mr. Burnham will automatically replace Sir Keir Starmer. And a happy birthday card from Diana, Princess of Wales, to the British actor Terence Stamp has sold for almost £10,000 at auction. That's the latest from Radio News. Up, I'm David Hall.
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1: A rather cloudy morning across northern regions with outbreaks of rain, thunderstorms, hail and gusty winds. Extreme heat in eastern England though, with a high of 35 degrees Celsius.
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Teddy Swims on HGV One, and tomorrow is our favourite day of the week. 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

Ray on HGV1. That's it from me for this week. Have a wonderful weekend. If you are trucking around, get that aircon cranked up. I think we got a bit of respite. It's only going up to 47 this weekend. Have a good one, and I'll see you at Sunday at 10 when we do it all again.

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1: King Charles has become the first monarch to reveal their tax bill. He paid £12.9 million in tax for 2024-25, putting him in the top 100 of UK taxpayers. Next, the UK is facing another tropical night after temperatures topped 36 degrees Celsius to become June's hottest day ever. A red weather warning for extreme heat has been extended into Friday. London's Mayor Sadiq Khan says it's unprecedented.
2: We're seeing records broken. The hottest May in record, hottest June day in record. Last night was the hottest June night in record. Last year was the hottest year on record. These aren't blips. This is the new norm.
1: Officials in Venezuela have confirmed the two earthquakes have killed at least 188 people and left more than 200 trapped. Thousands have been reported missing. And the Red Arrows are to take part in celebrations to mark America's 250th anniversary of independence. That's the latest from Radio News Hub. I'm David Hall.
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1: A rather cloudy morning across northern regions with outbreaks of rain, thunderstorms, hail and gusty winds. Extreme heat in eastern England, though, with a high of 35 degrees Celsius.
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